watch the children play. You know tomorrow is their future, but for me, just another day. They all gather around me, they seem to know my name. We laugh, tell a few jokes, but it still doesn't ease my pain. I know I can't hide from a memory, though day after day I've tried. I keep saying, she'll be back.

No decimos que somos independientes. Opinamos con independencia. Yacolén, en Concepción. I wanna talk to you. The last time we talked, Mr. Smith, you reduced me to